0: you, I got a beat like that. Who told you, who told you, I got a beat like that. Who told you,
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Are you with me? Are you with me?

0: 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You know where to find me when you feel like giving up. 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